0: JBFM, música e informação do seu jeito. Agora 12:13. Bom dia.
1: I know if you could hear me, you would say there are always two sides of the story. You're so right. Here's mine. I cannot live without you.

you just heard me and just ran out with that other fella. Baby, I knew about it. I just didn't get